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1: If you know someone graduating high school or college, or maybe you're listening and happen to be doing the same thing in the next couple of weeks, you're probably going to hear someone say something like, hey, it's all downhill from here. Speed up. Is that person congratulating you or low-key ruining your graduation party? We're going to settle that debate that somehow has the internet more divided than pineapple on pizza next.

Brothers Osborne winners, John and TJ, kicking off our Village of New Lenox Summer Concert Series this Saturday. Few tickets still available through newlenox.net. Hi there, it's Drew Walker. Hope you have a great Monday. I'll see you back here early tomorrow morning starting at 6. We are Free

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1: You ever hear a phrase your whole life and then suddenly realize nobody agrees on what it means? It's B-Dub. Someone online asked about the phrase, it's all downhill from here. Like if you just graduated college and your aunt says it, are things about to get worse or easier? See, 87% of people say it's bad, like life is falling apart. You're rolling downhill towards taxes, back pain, and asking, did I really hurt my knee sleeping? But 13% say it's actually good. Think about riding a bike uphill. The hard part is over. Now you coast. No more exams, no more all-nighters, no more eating ramen because your checking account has a negative personality. Honestly, I think context matters, as does most things in the English language, not just this particular saying. Things are going downhill sounds terrible. It's all downhill from here sounds like somebody handing you a cold drink after you carried a couch up three flights of stairs. Either way, if your aunt says it at graduation, maybe wait until after the cake before asking what she meant.
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1: And congrats to Lisa from Guyton, Georgia. 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

1023. This story is insane. A guy in Pennsylvania took "if I can't have it, nobody can" to a level that would make a toddler throwing a tantrum say, "Whoa, buddy, dial it back." We'll get into that in less than 10.

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1: You know how people say that divorce can be messy? This takes it to a whole new level. This guy, Pennsylvania, came home after drinking all night, and his wife told him the marriage was over. Not exactly the welcome home party he was hoping for. They start arguing, and he tells her, if it's over, I'll tear the house down. Now, most people say things like that they don't mean in the heat of the moment. This guy went outside, climbed into an excavator, and started demolishing the actual house while his wife and two daughters were still inside. At that point, you're not having a marital dispute. You're auditioning for your own episode of When Home Improvement Goes Wrong. Thankfully, police got there before anyone was hurt, but a chunk of the roof is gone, and experts say the house may not even be structurally sound anymore. Like, you think? The good news? His wife says the marriage is over. The bad news? Pretty sure the house agrees.
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Shout out to Cheryl in Bolingbrook, Michelle in New Lenox, and Rhonda in Coal City. They were all listening this weekend. They are our Brothers Osborne winners, John and TJ, kicking off our Village of New Lenox summer concert series this Saturday. Few tickets still available through newlenox.net. Hi there, it's Drew Walker. Hope you have a great Monday. I'll see you back here early tomorrow morning starting at 6. We are Free Country. A full

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0: So this week is the Carolina Country Music Festival in Myrtle Beach, and they're trying something new for all the singles out there. For 1 hour a day, the Jack Daniel's Party Tent becomes a single saloon where AI plays matchmaker. You sign up, fill out a questionnaire, and a few days later, the robots decide who's worthy of your attention, which is honestly kind of terrifying. We've gone from asking your friends to set you up to asking the same technology that still occasionally thinks glue belongs on pizza. But maybe this is genius. Think about it. You're already at a country music festival. You know they like country music. That's one more thing in common than most dating apps give you. Although if AI pairs you with your ex, I'm pretty sure that's how the robot uprising starts. That's your breakdown.
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0: 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We're talking to Tucker Wetmore. It's Beat Up Radio Saturday night. I know you just got the number one with Burnett. I'm just curious, though, when a song is peaking for you, this is your third straight number one, do you get access to the airplay charts? Like, are you able to see and track that, or are you just staying away from it because you're afraid it'll buy you or drive you nuts?
1: Yeah. I usually just let my team update me, you know, weekly or bi-weekly. I got so much going on, man. If I sit there and refresh a chart, you know, every 5 minutes, then I'm gonna drive myself crazy. But
0: yeah,
1: you know, I let my team update me, and I focus on the next thing we got to do.
0: That's, don't ever change, man, because that stuff will drive you crazy. It's like looking at ratings and radio every week. It's like, why do we even do this, man? Like, just focus on the art, and the science will fall into place, right?
1: Amen. Absolutely.
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0: Blake Shelton. Russell Dickerson. Tyler Hubbard. George Burge. Carter Faith. 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
1: What kind of world are we living in? 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And then another 30% say that they haven't, but they have considered it. I guess don't hate the player, hate the game.
2: New drugs. 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
1: Well, this is comforting, especially in time for summer campouts. It turns out mosquitoes might be doing the exact same thing your friend did in college, ignoring all the warning signs and chasing what they're supposed to avoid. More on that coming up.

out to Cheryl in Bolingbrook, Michelle in New Lenox, and Rhonda in Coal City. They were all listening this weekend. They are our Brothers Osborne winners, John and TJ, kicking off our Village of New Lenox summer concert series this Saturday. Few tickets still available through newlenox.net. Hi there, it's Drew Walker. Hope you have a great Monday. I'll see you back here early tomorrow morning starting at 6. We are Free Country.

0: Chicagoland's free country at 98.3 and 102.3. You know that one smell everybody says is completely awful, but secretly somebody out there loves it? It's BW, you know, gasoline, I don't know, skunk. That weird permanent marker smell. Apparently, mosquitoes have entered the chat. Scientists just discovered that mosquitoes can actually learn to like DEET, which is the stuff we're spraying on ourselves specifically so they'll leave us alone. That's right, the bug equivalent of a restraining order. Researchers found that if mosquitoes keep finding blood meals around DEET, they can start associating the smell with dinner. In lab tests, some even preferred an arm sprayed with DEET over one that wasn't, which feels like the most mosquito thing ever. We invent a product to keep them away, and they're like, interesting, tell me more. The good news, DEET still works, and experts say that it's still the gold standard. The lesson here isn't to stop using it, it's to use it correctly and reapply it when you're supposed to. Because apparently mosquitoes are out here building tolerance like they're training for a marathon, and honestly, you have to respect the commitment.
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We call it Stream It or Skip It. It's brought to you by Boot Barn, Keep West. 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

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Who's going to win this Friday? I want it to be you.

out to Cheryl in Bolingbrook, Michelle in New Lenox, and Rhonda in Coal City. They were all listening this weekend. They are our Brothers Osborne winners, John and TJ, kicking off our Village of New Lenox summer concert series this Saturday. Few tickets still available through newlenox.net. Hi there, it's Drew Walker. Hope you have a great Monday. I'll see you back here early tomorrow morning starting at 6. We are Free Country.

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Apparently, the new American dream isn't a sports car. It's a garage fridge full of Costco leftovers and Diet Coke. 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

out to Cheryl in Bolingbrook, Michelle in New Lenox, and Rhonda in Coal City. They were all listening this weekend. They are our Brothers Osborne winners, John and TJ, kicking off our Village of New Lenox summer concert series this Saturday. Few tickets still available through newlenox.net. Hi there, it's Drew Walker. Hope you have a great Monday. I'll see you back here early tomorrow morning starting at 6. We are Free Country.

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0: 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Tyler Hubbard. 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Carter Faith. 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

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CMA Fest doesn't start till Thursday in Nashville, but tomorrow is the country kickoff. It's this venue called the Sky Deck. It's right across the street from Bridgestone Arena. Dustin Lynch playing a free show, among others. It is absolute bedlam if you're getting to Nashville early.

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1: Jordan Davis living his best life ahead of smokeout next month over the weekend. Turn This Truck Around jumped three spots. It is the new number one song in America. Little Big Town giving us their 12th album in August. It's called It's a Dying Art, 13 songs. The cool part, we have collaborations coming with Kelsey Ballerini, Jason Isbell, and Ashley Monroe. And finally, we're about a month away from the Travis Kelsey Taylor Swift wedding. Found out late last week, Travis said that he and Taylor have a plan for their last names after they get married. They're both going to go by Swift-Kelsey. Taylor Swift-Kelsey, Travis Swift-Kelsey. I love that for both of them. 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
0: 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Tyler Hubbard. George Burge. Carter Faith. 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

all alone one Sunday morning with this song stuck in my head. And in that moment, something or someone spoke to me. They said there was still a verse that needed to be written for this song. And to get up and write it down. 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There's a man who died for all our sins. Hanging from the cross, you can give your life to Jesus and he'll give you a second chance.

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1: Jordan Davis living his best life ahead of Smokeout next month. Over the weekend, Turn This Truck Around jumped three spots. It is the new number one song in America. Little Big Town giving us their 12th album in August. It's called It's a Dying Art, 13 songs. The cool part, we have collaborations coming with Kelsey Ballerini, Jason Isbell, and Ashley Monroe. And finally, we're about a month away from the Travis Kelsey Taylor Swift wedding. Found out late last week, Travis said that he and Taylor have a plan for their last names after they get married. They're both going to go by Swift-Kelsey. Taylor Swift Kelsey, Travis Swift Kelsey. I love that for both of them. And that's your country snack pack. 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
0: Blake Shelton. Russell Dickerson. Tyler Hubbard. George Burge. Carter Faith. And so many more.
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0: Good morning. Good morning. Good morning. Good morning. How you feeling? It's Megan Maroney Day. We finally made it. Our Cloud 9 tour tonight and tomorrow. Downtown United Center sold out. If you have your golden ticket, boy, it's going to be a great day for you today and tomorrow. 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I'm Drew Walker. So we have that at United Center tonight and tomorrow. Outside United Center next month, it is Windy City Smokeout, and I want you to be there. 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Bailey Zimmerman, first time playing this on the show for you. New now. 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
0: 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Tyler Hubbard. George Burge. 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
19: 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All sunshine, high 80. And then it gets warmer throughout the week. 85 tomorrow, 88 on Thursday.
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20: 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This is her favorite song. You know

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Our early morning edition of Note or Nope here at Chicagoland's Free Country at 98.3 and 102.3. In the year 2000, 90% of our kids knew how to do this. Today, it is just 33%. What is it for Note or Nope? In the year 2000, 90% of our kids could do this. They knew how to do it. Today, it is just 33%. You can do it in school, outside of school, by yourself, with a friend, with a whole team. What are you thinking for Note or Nope?

0: morning. It's Drew. It's Free Country at 98.3 and 102.3. Who's this?
1: My name's Alex, and I'm calling from Morris.
0: Hi, Alex. How are you today, buddy?
1: Doing good. How are you?
0: Fantastic. What do you think for Note or Nope today? In the year 2000, 90% of our kids could do this. Today, it is only 33%. You can do it inside or outside of school. You can do it by yourself, with a friend, with a team. What do you think?
1: You know, I'm thinking writing cursive.
0: Oh, that's a really good one. Writing cursive? Now I want to go research that. That's not the correct answer. Let me see if I can give you a hint. Sometimes there's different forms of this. You hold it with two hands if you're doing it properly.
1: Okay.
0: You want to keep thinking?
1: Yeah, I'll keep thinking.
0: All right, brother. Have a great day. Good morning. It's Free Country. What's your name? Where are you calling from?
2: Angela Frankfurt.
0: Angela. Hey, girl. What's going on? Hi.
2: Nothing much.
0: Note or nope today. In the year 2000, 90% of our kids could do this. Today, it is only 33%. The hints are you can do it inside or outside school. You can do it by yourself. You can do it with a friend or with a team. And an incorrect guess so far is writing cursive. And the hint is usually you're holding it with two hands if you're doing it properly. What do you think?
2: Jump rope.
0: Jump rope. Your record of correct answers, Angela. I don't know. I feel like you have a camera in my studio. What is going on here?
2: I don't know.
0: That is exactly correct. Only 33% of kids today know how to jump rope. I think that is crazy.
2: I think it is crazy, too, because I feel like that's all we did when I was little.
0: I don't even know the correct answer. Like, as I saw this come up on my timeline, I have to text my kids and be like, do you know how to jump rope? I don't think I've ever seen you do it before. You probably know how to do it. I hope so, right?
2: That's funny. I mean, I don't know. People need to get out and do that more.

0: 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Join our free country group chat now. 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
1: Yeah, Jordan Davis over the weekend jumped three spots. Turn This Truck Around is the new number one song in America. We get to see him for Smokeout next month. One of our headliners. Awesome. Little Big Town releasing their 12th project in August. It's called It's a Dying Art. And we get 13 songs, including collaborations with Kelsea Ballerini, Jason Isbell, and Ashley Monroe.

0: Podcast last week, Travis Kelce, he and Taylor are getting married over July 4th weekend. If you didn't know, well, they have a plan for their last names after they get married. They were both going to go by Swift hyphen Kelce. So it'll be Taylor Swift Kelce and Travis Swift Kelce. I love that for them.
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Summer concert series is on, and we have so much live music. 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We had Cody Johnson just stellar on Saturday night at the Allstate Arena. If you missed it, we got some highlights on our social stories now at Free Country Chicago, at Drew Walker Chicago. 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This weekend, Chris Young at our Bradley 315 Music Festival. 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
0: It is 4 days. Well, it's actually 5 days this year with a special Wednesday show. 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HAT is what you're texting back to me right now. 800-593-FREE. 800-593-3733 is the phone number. 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
13: It's going to be a beautiful day. Sunshine, 80, a good breeze this afternoon, clear overnight, and then we get warmer throughout the week. 85 tomorrow, 88 on Thursday.
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Free Fall Today has been burned into my brain since he dropped it in 2023. We're going to fall back into 23 this morning. 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Song was written by the artist and his friends. Crazy part is that this is actually from his fourth studio album. I feel like it was just his second. Like, we're still getting to know him. The song dropped in June. It was a summer song. And that day, he had a bunch of songwriters over to his house for a pre-scheduled writing session. But that morning, he just wasn't feeling it. So the first hour, everyone's just talking about their lives, catching up on the weekend, and strumming guitars. And this particular groove that opens the song popped out, and somebody said, hold on, wait, hold on, go back to that, what were you doing? And then the phrase that became the title of the song also popped out, and the room lit up. So they wrote a little bit. They got stuck after nailing the chorus, so they took a break for lunch, came back to it, no longer hangry like you and I sometimes get, and the whole thing finished rather quickly. Huge number one for Parker McCollum. Just saw him a couple weeks ago in Tinley Park. This is Burn It Down. Free Fall back to 23 today.

Summer of a Thousand Koozies well underway, and we are looking for you again tomorrow night with Hannah B. This is kind of fun because it is the very first Dancing in the Square in downtown Joliet in the brand new City Square. They're going to be celebrating every Wednesday with a whole bunch of dance, but it's kicking off tomorrow, and we would love to see you between 5 and 7 p.m. Hannah B. going to be broadcasting from Dancing in the Square, the very first one, a whole bunch of food and prizes and fun downtown Joliet in the brand new City Square. And you pick up this koozie we're talking about from our friends at Rod Baker Ford. Why? Well, not only does it keep your drink cold, but this koozie from the Summer of a Thousand Koozies could be your backstage pass, your upgrade experience to something happening this summer, this fall, this winter. You want to grab it with Hannah B. tomorrow afternoon between 5 and 7 in downtown Joliet. The full scoop, you get it online. 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Okay, Stephen Wilson Jr., new now. This is Gary.

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0: Yesterday on the show, I was trying to call our Megan Maroney winner because the show for Cloud 9 is tonight, and we were doing tickets all last week at Free Country at 98.3 and 102.3. So I tried on the show yesterday. This is what I heard.
1: 815 is not available.
0: And the thing is, it cut me off of the voicemail. That was the second time that I tried. So I left the voicemail message yesterday. I just tried moments ago and got that same voicemail message. So I'm getting a little bit nervous. But I'm saying...

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Handed off to Alta. Love the NFL. Love the Bears. Do you hear what the Browns did over the weekend? They just set up some local kids by donating more than $250,000 in sports gear to local high schools. They had 75 high school coaches to the facility late last week and loaded them up with everything they need for the new season. Over 600 pairs of cleats, heavy-duty weight machines, lots of safety pads so the players can stay safe and have fun on the field. And it's just a boost from the Browns. One coach said this yearly commitment from the Browns has supercharged his team's excitement for each season and motivates his players to work hard and even have the dream of turning pro. You got to see the photos and the videos on our social stories right now at Free Country Chicago, at Drew Walker Chicago. Finding

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It is limited quantity. When they're gone, they're gone. So go ahead and grab them now for the very first Tuesday, 8 a.m. deal drop. Love it on Josh Ross. New. 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

0: 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That's Route 45 in Moni, just 1 mile south of Moni Manhattan Road.
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10: Free country weather.
11: Gonna be a beautiful day. Lots of sunshine. Blue sky, 79 for the high this afternoon. And then it just gets warmer. 85 tomorrow, 89 on Thursday.
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11: Okay, I've been doing this show now since January. We just had our second birthday over Memorial Day. So it's been 2 years and something just happened on the show that has never happened before. And it has me giddy in the best way. I'm so excited to share it with you here next after Ella, Love and Life Again.

0: 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I'm Drew Walker. What do we have? Been doing the morning show since January, and then we've been on the air for just over 2 years now. Our birthday was over Memorial Day weekend with our triple plays. Something just happened on my show. This never happened before. I had an unexpected studio guest who just rang our front door bell. Kim at the front desk texted me and said, Drew, there's somebody here to see you. And now you're right here in front of me. I love this so much. Okay, tell everybody your name.
1: I'm Sabrina.
0: And where are you from?
1: Minooka, Illinois.
0: And what did you just win?
1: Megan Maroney tickets.
0: Oh my God! This is the coolest part because you're our final winner, and I called you, and then you show up at the studios.
1: Yes, I did. I was down the street.
0: What is your favorite Megan Maroney song?
1: Oh my God, there's so many, but my daughter is like obsessed.
0: Uh-huh.
1: She's going to love this mix.
0: So it is a mom and daughter outing?
1: Oh yes, girls' night out.
0: And now you have like literally hours to figure out what you're going to wear.
1: Exactly. The fun begins.
0: Congratulations.
1: Thank you so much.
0: Thank you for listening to Free Country. You're going

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Are you a fan of summer boating season? I just need to find somebody with a pontoon every weekend to take me out. 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But we're talking about the Windy City Boat Show, Burnham Harbor, downtown next weekend. Over 150 boats. 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Accidentally. What do you think?

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1: Well, this was unexpected yesterday. Tay-Tay, Taylor Swift is giving us a new song on Friday. I'm already counting on it being another free country first play. She said, I've always dreamed of getting to write for these characters who I've adored since I was a five-year-old kid watching the first Toy Story. She has written a song for Toy Story 5. She was lucky enough to see it in the early stages. I wrote the song as soon as I got home from the screening. Sometimes you just know, right? And the movie folks said, yeah, we know. We get a new song from Taylor called I Knew It, I Knew You on Friday. And talking about new music, Corey Kent, his new project called Heartland Rock and Roll in September, 16 tracks. He said, if you're an artist, you hope to have that record, the one that when people think about you, they think about that record for the first time in my career. I think I do. This is it.
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We've been talking about this for a while. 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See this guy this weekend. 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I want to get

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1: 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I can be late for a date, that's fine, but he better be on time. Is that a good hint for you? 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
0: 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Sunshine, 80 today, beautiful. Light breeze, and then it just gets warmer throughout the week. 85 tomorrow, 89 on Thursday.
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0: It is Windy City Smokeout next month outside United Center. The best in barbecue, craft beer, and country music. The headliners alone, incredible this year. Lainey Wilson, we get a new Lainey song on Friday as a first play. Also, Jordan Davis, Hooting the Blowfish, Darius Obvi, and Blake Shelton, the Sunday headliner who does not do festivals anymore. Kind of like Carrie did that a couple years ago. It's going to be so exciting. And I have your four-day wristbands right now. The keyword is United, like United Center. UNITED. Text that back to me right now. 800-593-FREE. 800-593-FREE. 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

0: 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Good morning. Who's this?
1: Andrew, it's Amy from Bolingbrook. How are you?
0: Hi, Amy. What are you doing right now? Where are you going? How's your morning?
1: I'm going to work.
0: Okay.

0: I do hair in a nursing home for all the little old ladies.
1: Oh, I love that. I love that.
0: Yeah.
1: Now, not stereotypically, but I've never had an opportunity to ask this before. On average, how many of your clients actually have blue hair?
0: Zero.
1: That's what I was expecting, Amy. I mean, we have the joke about grandma all the time, but she don't have blue hair.
0: No, most of these ladies are very spicy, so they like to get their hair done perfect.
1: Oh, I love
0: color
1: that.
0: It, you know, the whole nine yards.
1: If you ever wonder, because I think about this all the time, if you ever wonder if you're making a difference, like, did I make a difference today in the world? Did I do something 1% better? Without a doubt, Amy, you're making a difference every day, and I love that for you.
0: Oh, thank you. Yeah, I've been doing hair a really long time, and I went back to the nursing home just because, I mean, those are kind of my people, and, like, no matter what you do, they're always very grateful, and they always telling you they love me every day, so I love it.
1: Okay, 14% of us have accidentally done this in our driveway for note or nope today. What are you thinking?
0: Well, I got a guess, and I've never done this, but I could see people hitting their garage door.
1: Backing into their garage is exactly correct. Isn't that crazy?
0: Yes.
1: And the funny part, I'm in your boat. I have not done this before, but my buddy across the fence, Mike and Kristen, he has his whole garage outfitted with like the four TVs that we watch the Bears games and thing. And there I am helping him back the car in one day and knocked the door off of the track. And he didn't even realize he had done it because he had the radio. I was like, stop, stop, stop. Yeah, 14% of us have backed into our own garage. Oops.
0: I kind of figured that was something that was... I mean, what else could it possibly be, you know?
1: Would you like to go to the Windy City Boat Show at Burnham Harbor next weekend?
0: Absolutely, and I'm going to take my dad because he has a boat, and he loves going to the boat show.
1: This is like an early Father's Day gift for you. 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You got two of them, okay?
0: Wonderful. Thank you so much.
1: Well, I love you for listening and calling. You can do that text anytime, Amy. Have a great day.
0: Hey, you know what? I did text yesterday to see if there was any extra Megan Maroney tickets for this evening.
1: I know. I gave away my last pair, and then I don't know if you heard earlier, I've been leaving her voicemails, and then she showed up at the radio station this morning because she was in the neighborhood.
0: I heard that. That was so cool. My daughter, she just wanted tickets so bad, and she's like, Mom, I'll buy them. I'm like, that's $500
1: for tickets. The first seven shows of the tour, tonight is night number three. The first seven shows are all sold out, Amy.
0: Isn't that crazy?
1: She's
0: amazing, though.
1: I love it for her, yeah.
0: It is like the teenage anthem for these young girls.
1: Yep.
0: Everything she sings about, they can relate to, which is, I find that to be wonderful.
1: And the wild part is that she did a little behind the scenes because she opened at Columbus in Indy over the weekend. She starts her day, her vocal warm-ups start at 1:30 in the afternoon.
0: Yes, I saw that.
1: It's early, right?
0: She posted a video.
1: I know. So, little behind-the-scenes action. If you love Megan, go check out her socials. Amy, you have a great day. We'll talk to you soon, okay?
0: Thanks. Take care, Drew.
1: Okay, bye.
0: Bye.
1: Speaking of Megan Maroney, let's play this right now. New Beautiful Things.

debate going on about the Bears moving to Arlington Heights or moving to Hammond, Indiana. I think the more powerful rumor we should be addressing is that this is circulating that Caleb, our QB1, Caleb Williams, could be announced as the Madden 27 cover athlete for EA Sports coming up just 2 days away, which would make him the very first Bears player on the game cover ever. But isn't there some like curse about being on the Madden cover that the team doesn't do well that year? So I'm on the please not Caleb this year train.

0: one song in America for Jordan Davis this week at Free Country at 98.3 in the South and the West, 102.3 in the North. I'm Drew Walker. About an hour ago, something happened on my show that has never happened before. We've been on the air for 2 years and been doing the morning show since January. It's crazy. I had an unexpected studio guest who just rang our front door bell. Kim at the front desk texted me and said, Drew, there's someone to hear you, or there's someone here to see you, and now you are right here in front of me. This is crazy. Okay, tell everybody, what's your name?
1: I'm Sabrina.
0: And where are you from?
1: Minooka, Illinois.
0: And what did you just win?
1: Megan Maroney tickets.
0: Oh my gosh! This is the coolest part, because you're our final winner, and I called you, and then you show up at the studios.
1: Yes, I did. I was down the street.
0: What is your favorite Megan Maroney song?
1: Oh my God, there's so many, but my daughter is like obsessed. Uh-huh. She's going to love this big surprise.
0: So it is a mom and daughter outing?
1: Oh yes, girls' night out.
0: And now you have like literally hours to figure out what you're going to wear.
1: Exactly. The fun begins.
0: Congratulations.
1: Thank you so much.
0: Thank you for listening to Free Country. You're going to see Megan.
1: Yay!

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0: out. Brandon Lake and, yeah, Cody Johnson helping out. When a Cowboy Prays. Cody on Saturday was simply incredible. Going back and doing a little daydreaming. If you missed it, some videos and photos on our social stories right now for you at Free Country Chicago, at Drew Walker Chicago. Kojo, take a look. So what did we learn on the show today? Stanley Cup final starts tonight with the Carolina Hurricanes versus the Las Vegas Knights. Here's the fun fact, okay? Hurricanes' first trip to the Stanley Cup final since 2006. Their current head coach, Rod, was the captain of that team in 2006. What are the odds? That's crazy. And our very first Tuesday 8 a.m. deal drop is ready for you to save big for your family this summer. 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
0: Hannah B is in next. Your Windy City Smokeout wristbands. It's going to be an incredible weekend outside United Center next month. Next shot to win, 10:05 with her. I'm Drew Walker. Have a great day. Enjoy the sunshine. Love you for listening. I'll see you back here.

0: beautiful day today. Lots of sunshine, blue sky, 79 for the high this afternoon, and then it just gets warmer. 84 tomorrow, 88 on Thursday. 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
0: 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What else do you need? Good morning. 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

Cloud 9 tour is taking over Chicago tonight and tomorrow. Megan Maroney is here. It's Chicagoland's Free Country, your Bell Bottom Buzz. And guess how she prepared for her tour? I guess she would wear a weighted vest to rehearsals and would wear it to sing on the treadmill. And all these years, I always wondered how these artists maintained stamina throughout their show. I can't even, it's a lot of cardio. Well, now that makes sense. She's been prepping with a weighted vest on her treadmill. That is a workout in itself. They're going.

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1: Today, we're looking at a high of 73 with sunshine tomorrow. Nice and warm, 79 with more sunshine. 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

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How you doing this morning? 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

0: Something happened on my show today at Free Country that has never happened before. Kim at the front desk said, Drew, there is somebody here to see you. Tell us your name.
1: I'm Sabrina.
0: And where are you from?
1: Minooka, Illinois.
0: And what did you just win?
1: Megan Maroney tickets.
0: Oh my gosh! And I called you, and then you show up at the studios.
1: Yes, I did.
0: And now you have, like, literally hours to figure out what you're going to wear.
1: Exactly. The fun begins.

case you didn't hear, I am so excited. Taylor Swift releasing a song on Friday for the Toy Story 5 soundtrack called I Knew It, I Knew You. It's about the cowgirl Jessie, so it'll be Return to Taylor's Country Roots. I cannot wait. Chicagoland's Free Country, Cody Johnson with Travelin'

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2: Well, this was a cool surprise late yesterday. Tay-Tay, Taylor Swift, is dropping a new song on Friday. We're going to do it as a free country first play. It's a song for the movie soundtrack for Toy Story 5. It's called I Knew It, I Knew You. She said, I've always dreamed about getting to write for these characters whom I've adored since I was a five-year-old kid watching the first Toy Story movie. Instantly fell in love with Toy Story 5 when I was lucky enough to see it in its early stages. I wrote this song as soon as I got home from the screening. Sometimes you just know, right? That is coming Friday. And Corey Kent announces Heartland Rock and Roll in September, 16 songs. And he said, if you're an artist, you hope to have that record. The one that when people think about you, they think about that record. For the first time in my career, I feel like I do. It is out September 25th. And that's your Country Snack Pack. 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
1: Only 4 digits in our population. We're still keeping things just the way God made it. There's been some old city folks trying to come in to change it. Wouldn't trade them square 44.

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1: Well, this was a cool surprise late yesterday. Tay-Tay, Taylor Swift, is dropping a new song on Friday. We're going to do it as a free country first play. It's a song for the movie soundtrack for Toy Story 5. It's called I Knew It, I Knew You. She said, I've always dreamed about getting to write for these characters whom I've adored since I was a five-year-old kid watching the first Toy Story movie. Instantly fell in love with Toy Story 5 when I was lucky enough to see it in its early stages. I wrote this song as soon as I got home from the screening. Sometimes you just know, right? That is coming Friday. And Corey Kent announces Heartland Rock and Roll in September, 16 songs. And he said, if you're an artist, you hope to have that record. The one that when people think about you, they think about that record. For the first time in my career, I feel like I do. It is out September 25th. And that's your Country Snack Pack. 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

I do something called your midday mood boost, where I like to hear the good, the positives that are happening in your life here on Chicagoland's Free Country. Chrissy said that she went to her grandson's first ever T-ball game. Oh, what an exciting time!

0: Something happened on my show today at Free Country that has never happened before. Kim at the front desk said, Drew, there is somebody here to see you. Tell us your name.
1: I'm Sabrina.
0: And where are you from?
1: Minooka, Illinois.
0: And what did you just win?
1: Megan Maroney tickets.
0: Oh, my God! And I called you, and then you show up at the studios.
1: Yes, I did.
0: And now you have, like, literally hours to figure out what you're going to wear.
1: Exactly. The fun begins.

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I'm loving it. It's new now. 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

0: you're overworked, you want to leave, you're like, I need an excuse. Okay, they're saying it's National Leave Work Early Day. Tell your boss your dog ate something questionable, or maybe you broke a tooth, or you got jury duty. I'm like, no, karma is going to come back. Don't lie. Just be honest. Chicagoland's free country.
1: I was all but 22, I think, at the time. 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

0: Something happened on my show today at Free Country that has never happened before. Kim at the front desk said, Drew, there is somebody here to see you. Tell us your name.
1: I'm Sabrina.
0: And where are you from?
1: Minooka, Illinois.
0: And what did you just win?
1: Megan Maroney tickets.
0: Oh my gosh! And I called you, and then you show up at the studios.
1: Yes, I did.
0: And now you have like literally hours to figure out what you're going to wear.
1: Exactly. The fun begins.

name is Reese, Snickers has a delicious surprise waiting for you. I'll tell you what that surprise is coming up in a couple minutes. It's Chicago Land's Free Country. Dan and Shay with Say So.

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Why?

0: believe it, Father's Day is right around the corner. And just think to yourself, how many times have you asked your dad, "Dad, what do you want me to get you for Father's Day?" And he says, "Nothing. Don't get me anything. I don't want you to waste your money on me." I'm sure that's exactly how Dad sounds. Well, you know what he really wants? $1,000. 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
2: Well, this was a cool surprise late yesterday. Tay-Tay, Taylor Swift, is dropping a new song on Friday. We're going to do it as a free country first play. It's a song for the movie soundtrack for Toy Story 5. It's called I Knew It, I Knew You. She said, "I've always dreamed about getting to write for these characters whom I've adored since I was a five-year-old kid watching the first Toy Story movie. Instantly fell in love with Toy Story 5 when I was lucky enough to see it in its early stages. I wrote this song as soon as I got home from the screening. Sometimes you just know, right?" That is coming Friday. And Corey Kent announces Heartland Rock and Roll in September, 16 songs. And he said, "If you're an artist, you hope to have that record, the one that when people think about you, they think about that record. For the first time in my career, I feel like I do. It is out September 25th. And that's your country snack pack. 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

guys, if you're going to Megan Maroney tonight, I expect you to tag us in your Insta stories at Free Country Chicago. 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

something earlier today that said Lainey Wilson and her husband said there was no dress code. Wear whatever you want. Be comfortable. 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Chicagoland's free country. Stephen Wilson Jr. with Gary.

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5: Operation St. Nick began its military program in 2011, assisting veterans and current military personnel to make any dream wish they've had in their hearts come true. Hi, I'm Guy Christensen of Operation St. Nick. 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This will be our 15th year. 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

yesterday I told you how I grilled burgers for the first time over the weekend and they turned out like hockey pucks? Thing I'm going to try it again tonight. Wish me luck. I'll give you a full report tomorrow. It's Chicagoland's Free Country.

0: Something happened on my show today at Free Country that has never happened before. Kim at the front desk said, Drew, there is somebody here to see you. Tell us your name.
1: I'm Sabrina.
0: And where are you from?
1: Minooka, Illinois.
0: And what did you just win?
1: Megan Maroney tickets.
0: Oh, my God! And I called you, and then you show up at the studios.
1: Yes, I did.
0: And now you have, like, literally hours to figure out what you're going to wear.
1: Exactly. The fun begins.

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Standing on the

0: with another free at 5 after keyword for those Windy City Smokeout passes. Lainey Wilson, Jordan Davis, Blake Shelton, George Burge. We want you to experience this, the best in barbecue, craft beer, country music, you and your bestie. I'm Hannah B. out of here for the afternoon, but I'll catch you back here tomorrow, 10 to 2. As always, sending you positive vibes. Have a great rest of your day. It's Chicagoland's free country.
1: Did you hear the lineup for Windy City Smokeout next month?
0: Lainey Wilson. Jordan Davis.
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1: Blake Shelton. Russell Dickerson. Tyler Hubbard. George Burge. Carter Faith, and so many more.
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0: All right, it's Tuesday, and it's one of those nice ones where you almost forget it's a work day. But here we are. I'm Leah. Hope you're enjoying it. It's Chicagoland's free country. And here you are going to Windy City Smokeout next month. If you want to get there, have all the great barbecue from across America, see Lainey and Jordan and Blake and Hootie and so many more. It's going on the 8th through the 12th. Well, text in HOT. H-O-T. Hopefully it is going to be hot out in July. We will get you there, 800-593-FREE. 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

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I feel you there. I see you, Daily Download. If you are feeling that way, boy, do we have the career website for you. That's on the way on Chicagoland's Free Country. Hello.

0: Something happened on my show today at Free Country that has never happened before. Kim at the front desk said, Drew, there is somebody here to see you. Tell us your name.
1: I'm Sabrina.
0: And where are you from?
1: Minooka, Illinois.
0: And what did you just win?
1: Megan Maroney tickets.
0: Oh my God! And I called you, and then you show up at the studios.
1: Yes, I did.
0: And now you have, like, literally hours to figure out what you're going to wear.
1: Exactly. The fun begins.

0: I need to add this isn't a real thing, but it's original comedy, and it is our daily download here today. I'm Leah. Hope you're enjoying your Tuesday at Chicagoland's Free Country. There's a study that went out about employees, and they're burnt out, and they're being offered promotions, but they're like, nah, I'm good. I don't want the extra work. I'm already burnt out, even for more money. So if you are feeling that way, here is a career website for you.
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funny, especially these days. 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

G power couple, and it hasn't happened officially yet, but I do. I see it. Ella Langley, Morgan Wallen said it before, and now reports are coming out while they're on tour together that they are seeming just a little closer, more into the duet. So I Can't Love You Anymore on Chicagoland's Free Country at 98.3 and 102.3.

0: little clarification on this, because there's a random hypothetical question going around on social media. You could only listen to one type of music for a whole year. Which do you choose? I'm Leah. Hope you're enjoying your Tuesday. It is Chicagoland's Free Country. Now, there are only four options: mumble rap, Christian death metal, AI-generated EDM, and here's where I need clarification: post-9/11 country. What is it? Right now, four-way tie as far as the social media world's concerned. I'm going to post this on ours over at Free Country Chicago. All the country, not just post-9/11, but I guess that's what is getting my vote. Free at 5 after. We are sending you to Windy City Smokeout next month. That keyword's coming up next.
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0: 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It is absolutely gorgeous out there. Hope you're enjoying your Tuesday. I'm Leah at Chicagoland's Free Country, and we are sending you to Windy City Smokeout next month. You want to be there with all of the amazing barbecue and the headliners. We've got Laney and Jordan and Blake and Hootie and the Blowfish. Yeah, you're going to be there. It's going to be a great time this summer. Summer is your keyword right now. 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

comes the two to the three to the four. When it's last call and they kick us out the door. It's getting kinda late, but the ladies want some more. Oh my, good Lord. Tell them drink.

technology is great until it doesn't work and you need it for your work. I came in this morning, the Wi-Fi wasn't working, and I got a little flustered, I'm not going to lie. Not alone. Morgan Wallen got so upset over technical difficulties at his show last Friday in Denver. He shoved his piano and then flipped it over. So he finished the song he was performing. He did it a cappella and had the audience sing along, and then at the end, broke the piano on his final note. See, struggle is real. New now, don't we, on Chicagoland's Free Country.

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than 10,000 hours. In fact, 26 hours away, joining Hannah for the first Dancing in the Square night. It's going on in Joliet, celebrating everything that is happening in downtown Joliet this summer. And there is a lot. So tomorrow, 5 to 7, hang out with Hannah. Get all the details. 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

0: to Wrigleyville. 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
1: Well, this was a cool surprise late yesterday. Tay-Tay, Taylor Swift, is dropping a new song on Friday. We're going to do it as a free country first play. It's a song for the movie soundtrack for Toy Story 5. It's called I Knew It, I Knew You. She said, I've always dreamed about getting to write for these characters whom I've adored since I was a five-year-old kid watching the first Toy Story movie. Instantly fell in love with Toy Story 5 when I was lucky enough to see it in its early stages. I wrote this song as soon as I got home from the screening. Sometimes you just know, right? That is coming Friday. And Corey Kent announces Heartland Rock and Roll in September, 16 songs. And he said, if you're an artist, you hope to have that record. The one that when people think about you, they think about that record. For the first time in my career, I feel like I do. It is out September 25th. And that's your country snack pack. For more Nashville Now, you can always hop online, freecountrychicago.com.
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2: What a beautiful day today is. Sunny and 80, 52 overnight, 84 mostly sunny for tomorrow. 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

saw the old man's face. 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He was a millionaire. He left his fortune to some guy he barely knew. 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

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The weather is absolutely perfect. 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It's Chicagoland's free country. Just

0: happened on my show today at Free Country that has never happened before. Cam at the front desk said, Drew, there is somebody here to see you. Tell us your name.
1: I'm Sabrina.
0: And where are you from?
1: Minooka, Illinois.
0: And what did you just win?
1: Megan Maroney tickets.
0: Oh my gosh! And I called you, and then you show up at the studios.
1: Yes, I did.
0: And now you have, like, literally hours to figure out what you're going to wear.
1: Exactly. The fun begins.

0: can't believe I didn't mention it earlier. Today is National Leave Work Early Day. So if you are looking for an excuse to skip out at work a little early, I have some of the best excuses that you could use. That is on the way after our On the Record featured artist. It's Chase Matthew holding it down on Chicagoland's Free Country.
1: There's still only 4 digits in our population. We're still keeping things just the way God made it. There's been some old city folks trying to come in to change it. Wouldn't trade them square 40.

0: of these excuses you can use twice, but maybe you want to hold on to them for later since it's already almost quitting time. I'm Leah. Hope you're enjoying your Tuesday here at Chicagoland's Free Country, and it is National Leave Work Early Day. So if you want to celebrate still, here are some great excuses to duck out early. A pipe burst at your home. You got to get home. Specific enough that it might just work. Your dog ate something questionable. That's a good one. You broke a tooth. Just have some corn nuts. I break a tooth every time. So dental emergencies, a way to get out the door. Your car broke down. That's probably not good to use while you're at work. But maybe if you were to do this around lunchtime, right? Jury duty, that can get you out of work for multiple days if you want. I served on the grand jury. It was crazy. I was out of work every Wednesday, I want to say it was, for 4 months. Tell them your physical is taking longer than expected. Obviously, these are not, some of these aren't, you know, ones you could use today, but keep it in your pocket for later on, all right? And some people seem to think that the best excuse is none at all. Simply email your boss in the morning and say, hey, I need to head home early today. I've got something important to take care of. Again, we're like an hour away from quitting time, so put those in your pocket for the next time. I do have another free at 5 after keyword for you. Windy City Smokeout is where you're going. Stay right there.
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1: 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George Burge. 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
0: 4 o'clock, coasting toward the finish line. I'm Leah, hanging out with you here on Chicagoland's Free Country. 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Lainey, Jordan, Blake, Hootie, and incredible barbecue from all across America. 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

0: Something happened on my show today at Free Country that has never happened before. Kim at the front desk said, Drew, there is somebody here to see you. Tell us your name.
1: I'm Sabrina.
0: And where are you from?
1: Minooka, Illinois.
0: And what did you just win?
1: Megan Maroney tickets.
0: Oh, my God! And I called you, and then you show up at the studios.
1: Yes, I did.
0: And now you have, like, literally hours to figure out what you're going to wear.
1: Exactly. The fun begins.
2: So just watching her.

0: feel good here on Chicagoland's Free Country. A barber in Iowa, his name's Craig Hunt. He's teaching his community to recognize the early signs of a stroke. Super important. He had suffered one 10 years ago while he was working. So in partnership with the American Heart Association of Iowa, Craig is now spearheading blood pressures in barbershops. Now it's an effort to bring local nurses into barbershops and take blood pressures for free. Here's Craig and his client Wes talking about the ordeal.
1: Had a client in a chair, I was doing a haircut, and I lost movement on the whole left side of my body. So I was like scared to death, like, dang, am I gonna be lose movement? How am I gonna work?
2: This served as a really great platform to kind of bring some great education to the community and say, hey, if this could happen to Craig, this could happen to anybody.

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3: 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Sunny and 80. 52 overnight, 84 mostly sunny for tomorrow. 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

0: This teacher is saying, not my name. I don't go by Mrs. O'Connell. I go by Mrs. O. So definitely was not me. I'm Leah on your ride home here at Chicagoland's Free Country, but it's an internet debate for you. Is it cool or inappropriate for this principal, high school principal in Florida, has been placed on administrative leave after she allegedly quoted Trap Queen in the school's yearbook. Principal claims, I didn't do that. I didn't do it. I would never sign anything. Mrs. O'Connell, my students know I have never been that. I am always Mrs. O. And honestly, the quote in the song that she used or allegedly used, everybody hating, we just call them fans, though. I don't know. I don't think administrative leave, especially if you can't prove if she did it or not, sounds like it was a prank. But who is proofreading these kids and their yearbooks? Isn't there a whole staff or class for that? Free at 5 after, another keyword, getting you home and also getting you to Windy City Smokeout. Don't go anywhere.
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0: 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Music up, windows down, just easy energy on your Tuesday afternoon. I'm Leah at Chicagoland's Free Country, getting you to Windy City Smokeout. So many huge headliners, Lainey, Jordan, Blake, Hootie, incredible barbecue from across America, and it's just going to be a great time we're going to have next month, and you're going to be there. Hat is your keyword right now, H-A-T. That's my husband's nickname because he's always wearing a hat. 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It's

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when little kids say something inappropriate and they don't realize it's inappropriate? What about your 11-year-old son? He asked me a question the other day, and I was like, boy, you gotta be playing. Country kids say what? This is coming up after Jordan Davis on Chicagoland's Free Country.

Oh boy, I'm going to get in trouble for telling this story, but country kids say what? Whether or not it's your kid, my kid, somebody else's kid. In this case, it is my middle child, my youngest boy, my 11-year-old. I won't say his name. I will protect his privacy and his girlfriends. I'm Leah on your ride home here at Chicagoland's Free Country, and I say girlfriends in quotations because the other day he hit me with this. He goes, hey, mom, can I spend the night at their house? And I said, did you just ask me to spend the night at your girlfriend's house? And he's like, well, actually, she asked me. I was like, no. He goes, I don't get why you care. I was like, are you kidding me right now? My husband and I were cracking up. And he was like, is this some kind of old person inside joke? What is so funny about this? I'm like, you're 11 and you just asked to spend the night at your girlfriend's house. Like, we need to make sure we don't give you guys an opportunity to, I don't know, hold hands, kiss. And he goes, ew, mom, no, that's gross. I'm like, well, one day it ain't going to be gross anymore. And that one day we don't know when that is. And then he follows up with, well, no, I'm going to hang out with her brother. I'm spending the night to hang out with her brother. Sure you are, kid. Sure you are. Bailey Zimmerman, new now Chevy Silverado.

0: to Wrigleyville. 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
1: Well, this was a cool surprise late yesterday. Tay-Tay, Taylor Swift, is dropping a new song on Friday. We're going to do it as a free country first play. It's a song for the movie soundtrack for Toy Story 5. It's called I Knew It, I Knew You. She said, I've always dreamed about getting to write for these characters whom I've adored since I was a five-year-old kid watching the first Toy Story movie. Instantly fell in love with Toy Story 5 when I was lucky enough to see it in its early stages. I wrote this song as soon as I got home from the screening. Sometimes you just know, right? That is coming Friday. And Corey Kent announces Heartland Rock and Roll in September, 16 songs. And he said, if you're an artist, you hope to have that record. The one that when people think about you, they think about that record. For the first time in my career, I feel like I do. It is out September 25th. And that's your Country Snack Pack. 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

between a VFW and a Legion. I frequent the Legion in my town. 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

0: Something happened on my show today at Free Country that has never happened before. Kim at the front desk said, Drew, there is somebody here to see you. Tell us your name.
1: I'm Sabrina.
0: And where are you from?
1: Minooka, Illinois.
0: And what did you just win?
1: Megan Maroney tickets.
0: Oh, my God! And I called you, and then you show up at the studios.
1: Yes, I did.
0: And now you have, like, literally hours to figure out what you're going to wear.
1: Exactly. The fun begins.

one before? Hopefully not. Hopefully you never have to use it. It's there if you need it, though. In case of emergencies, and there are times people misuse 911. Dispatchers revealing the dumbest reasons people have called them. It's coming up after Stephen Wilson Jr., new now Gary on Chicagoland's Free Country. Gary.

0: maybe you call 911 and tell them just that. Trust me, they have heard crazier. Leah here on your ride home at Chicagoland's Free Country at 98.3 and 102.3. This comes on the heels of a woman in Florida after she called 911 to complain they wouldn't serve her Jello shots at her local establishment. Now, BuzzFeed put out a list of the dumbest reasons people have called 911, and this is straight from the dispatchers themselves. A lady called in from a Wendy's drive-thru because they wouldn't sell her a Whopper. Trust me, I love me a Whopper, but wrong drive-thru, lady. Someone called to report that their neighbors were dropping pebbles into her pebble driveway. Turns out, was not happening. She was actually harassing them for months. Someone called 911 because they were a tourist and they were bored and didn't have much money. So they wanted tips on what to do. An adult admitted that they got in trouble for calling 911 when they were a child because their grandparents were insisting that they ate a hot dog. We're not talking about forcing you to eat all your vegetables. No, it's a hot dog. Eat the dang hot dog. One dispatcher said, I got yelled at once because no one turned on the northern lights. Say, what? I could never do that job. Thank you. If you are a 911 dispatcher, for all that you do. Free at 5 after, do not call me. You can text me, though. You're going to need the keyword, the last keyword for your Tuesday, getting you into Windy City Smokeout. Don't go anywhere.
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0: 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I'm Leah. 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

$1,000. 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

0: on my show today at Free Country that has never happened before. Cam at the front desk said, Drew, there is somebody here to see you. Tell us your name.
1: I'm Sabrina.
0: And where are you from?
1: Minooka, Illinois.
0: And what did you just win?
1: Megan Maroney tickets.
0: Oh, my God! And I called you, and then you show up at the studios.
1: Yes, I did.
0: And now you have, like, literally hours to figure out what you're going to wear.
1: Exactly. The fun begins.

0: beautiful houses.
1: So there's a ton of things to look forward to in June. We have a lot of events going on, a lot of concerts, freecountrychicago.com to keep up with all of that. And then Toy Story 5 is out on June 19th. Have you seen this, though? Woody has a bald spot. He's a toy. Pixar, a little too far. Russell Dickerson, new.

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0: Blake Shelton. 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Tyler Hubbard. George Burge. Carter Faith. 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

learn today on the way, and I do not want to unlock any fears, but if you're going to New York City, police are investigating something that I have a lot of questions about. That's on the way after Cody Johnson on Chicagoland's Free Country.

0: is what I'm going to need from police in New York City after the number one thing I learned today, because police are investigating videos of guys emerging from manholes. Why in the... Leah here on Chicagoland's Free Country. Hope you're enjoying your Tuesday. I guess in the past this has happened, right? They're down there looking for valuables. Here is a retired officer, though, talking about the people in these videos.
1: We need to know who they were, what they were up to. It's dangerous. It's the same as jaywalking or walking down the middle of a highway. They could be electrocuted. They could be overcome. There's gas lines down there. There's electrical lines down there.
0: I guess what I learned is I'm not going to New York City anytime soon.

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0: Tuesday, one of those days that actually makes the week feel shorter. I don't know about you. Today flew by. I cannot wait to just sit outside and enjoy the evening. I'm Leah. I'm out of here. I will talk to you same time tomorrow. How's that sound? 2 o'clock. B-Dub's up next on Chicagoland's Free Country. Bye.
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